0: 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You get it.
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Goodbye, dry eyes, I watched your plane fade off west of the moon. 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There's no regrets, no tears goodbye.

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Now just beyond the darkest hour, and just behind the dawn, it still feels so strange to leave my life alone.

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